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0: Rami Hall, because we're here for the UUF Africa Labels pop-up shop for the Diwali and Navaratri edition. And I'm not alone in the studio, as usual. Here with me is Sony. How are you, Sony?
1: Hi, I'm good. How are you?
0: I'm fantastic. The weather is beautiful. What a beautiful day to buy clothes, I would say.
1: It really is. I mean, I've been in there. There's so many things. There's something for everyone. You have the latest fashions. You have different fashion as well, a lot of different things I've seen. And obviously, as you said, we've got Navratri coming up, we've got Diwali coming up, and I don't know if it's just me, but I feel that the wedding season has started as well.
0: Yeah.
1: So there's definitely something for weddings, and honestly, I'm gonna go back in there in a second and I'm definitely gonna get a few things.
0: Yeah, I mean, I also for guys, you know, just because you think it's UUF, you think there's nothing for guys. No, if you feel like you want to buy a car, guess what, Rex Automobile is right there at the door. You can check out our car. Plus, superfoods, you know, there's also food inside. Not

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0: Yes, coming in live from Oshwal Center at Chand Rami Hall. This is Nidhi Datta, and we were just talking to Sudha, who is the Iron Lady behind the UUF labels. And now I have with me in my studio van, Nina, who has a brand called
1: Denima.
0: And this brand, now let's see what Nina is offering with this brand. Nina, hamein bataiye aap kis cheez ke vendor hain aur aapka brand kis cheez ka hai?
1: I'm here vendor at UUF, and we are here selling cookies and wafers. Ye product we brought from India. Isme hum different tarah ke Diwali ke liye gift hampers de rahe hain. There are many hampers as well as gift packs also. So we are promoting here cookies, butter cookies, you can have ajwain, all the India brands like taste, flavors, which you miss here in Nairobi, we brought from India only, and all are eggless. So it's a good opportunity
0: usually hum Diwali ke sath associate karte hain mithai or things like that, and this is really really cool that you brought in cookies and biscuits. And I think this is something which is less perishable than mithai. It can stay longer. And of course bachchon ko to
1: bahut hi acche lagte hain, kyunki hum hampers jo bana rahe hain kids ke liye separate bana rahe hain Diwali ke liye aur occasions ke liye, even for wedding some came, we want to give them because expiry is perishable nahi hai itne. So this is the product we are promoting, and it's really a wonderful experience here. It's my first chance to present my products at UUF. So I thank to Sudha and all the team. It's a wonderful experience, a good footfall, because also Oshwal has an annual day function here. All the crowd was very nice, and it's a wonderful experience.
0: Oh, excellent. So I think Diwali ki tayari shuru ho chuki hai. You are going to be very busy for Diwali, right?
1: So we are booking for orders for gift hampers, for Diwali, for Christmas event, for any function we are ready.
0: Okay. So as Nina said, they are ready, and we want you to be here. Come and have a taste. I'm sure you're giving tasters, right?
1: Yeah, we are giving.
0: Yes, so please come and have a taste, and come and I mean, there are so many things. Like I said, it's not only apparel, it's not only jewelry, it's gift hampers, it's decoration, all sorts of things that we relate with Diwali and Navratri. So see you today and tomorrow. Please remember that tomorrow is the last day. The exhibition is still 8 from 10 a.m. to 8 p.m. So see you tomorrow. 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